Love you like I love a shoe. 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I'm real nervous, but it sure is fun. 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It drives me crazy. 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
1: Not really.
0: Their early work was a little bit too seen for me, but when The Silver Scream came out, I think they really came into their own, commercially and artistically. The whole album has a refined melodic sensibility that really makes it a cut above the rest. Hey, Paul!

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1: This is the greatest and best song in the world. 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Long time ago, me and my brother Kyle here, we was hitchhiking down a long and lonesome road. All of a sudden, there shined a shiny demon in the middle of the road. And he said,